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with a 1400-hour fire danger rating from dispatch level Valley, fire danger rating 87% dispatch level high. Foothills, fire danger rating 53% dispatch level high. Mountains, fire danger rating 36% dispatch level medium. End of fire danger ratings and dispatch level 1730.

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90 assignment, Miguelie Crew 2, Miguelie Crew 4, with Fire Captain Jorgensen, the strike team leader, 4 Weapons, strike team 9216 Golf, immediate need to the Brook incident in SHU. 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

back. I need assignment immediate need for strike team 9216 Golf for the Brook incident in SHU. McGilly, crew 2. McGilly, crew 4. Responding 1823.

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Respond immediate need to the Brook incident. 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

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Brakes, correction 1902, brakes.

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Patient is on foot wearing a blue jean shorts and a blue football jersey in the area of Garden Drive and westbound Highway 70 on ramp, 1929.

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1: Battalion 2118, go ahead.
0: Orville, Battalion 2118, I'll be unavailable for the next 2 hours. Battalion 2112 will have my coverage. He is aware.
1: Battalion 2118, 2020.
0: Battalion 2118.

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Orville with the fire danger ratings and dispatch levels. Valley fire danger rating 68%, dispatch level high. Foothill fire danger rating 29%, dispatch level medium. Mountains fire danger rating 19%, dispatch level low. End of dispatch levels 2033.

0: Battalion 2105, Orville.
1: Well, Battalion 2105 will be assuming coverages from Battalion 6 and 7. Additionally, Battalion 9A will have Battalions 9 and 5. Battalion 9A has been advised.
0: Battalion 2105, 2044.

0: Italian 705.
1: Italian 2105, Orville.
0: Italian 2105, correction on that last traffic would be Battalion 9D with 9 and 5.
1: Italian 2105, 2046.

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0: 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Confirm false alarm. Engine 74, Bellwood response area.
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engine 72, company 64, Butte Medics, medical violence, laceration of the head, assailant no longer in the area, CCSO responding 2410 Bohemia Avenue between Irwin Avenue and Irwin Avenue, 2224.

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0: Somerville, Pike County is in service. 78 degrees. East winds at 3. Visibility hazy 20.
1: Pike County, 0730.

is engine 71, Butte Medic, medical violent stage, OPD responding. Boulder Creek Apartment, 675 Mitchell Avenue, Unit K1, between Feather River Boulevard and 5th Avenue. Just have 47.

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1: Engine 71.
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Today's fire danger rating, Valley High, Foothills, Moderate, Mountains, Moderate, End of Morning Report, 0800 KDZ 21.

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0: 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Toronto 168, fires checked, day one, no soot found. I need to check tomorrow. And the 2168, they'll response here.
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0: 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Do you have traffic?
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0: 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Cab web updated.
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switch to the unit. Copter 9 Charlie Hotel, out of unit, committed to the Brock incident. Tanker 181, out of unit, committed to the NOD incident, 1111.

weather. Seasonably high temperatures through the middle of this week. Monsoonal and remnant tropical moisture continues to push into the region today, bringing chances of showers and mountain thunderstorms through midweek. Highest thunderstorm chances along the Sierra Crest, especially south of US 50, Tuesday through Wednesday. Low chances for scattered showers in the valley today, as well as a 15% chance for nocturnal showers and isolated thunderstorms in the mountains and north of Interstate 80 tonight into Monday. Break. Continuing today, partly cloudy, 87 to 93, humidity 20 to 29%, winds in the valleys and lower slopes, upslope up to 5 miles per hour, becoming southwest up to 8 miles per hour in the afternoon, ridges and upper slopes, variable up to 7 miles per hour, becoming southwest up to 7 miles per hour in the afternoon. Chance of wetting rain, 0, chance of thunder, 1%. Tonight, mostly cloudy with a slight chance of showers and thunderstorms, 69 to 74, humidity 43 to 53%, winds in the valleys and lower slopes, southeast up to 7 miles per hour in the evening, becoming drainage up to 5 miles per hour. Ridges and upper slopes, variable up to 5 miles per hour, chance of wetting rain, 0, chance of thunder, 1%. Monday, mostly cloudy, then becoming partly cloudy in the late afternoon and early afternoon, then becoming mostly sunny. Temperature 85 to 91, humidity 23 to 38%, winds in the valleys and lower slopes, up slope 5 miles per hour, coming southwest up to 7 miles per hour in the afternoon. Ridges and upper slopes, variable up to 7 miles per hour, chance of wetting rain and chance of thunder, both 0%, 11:14.

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Provo with the fire danger ratings and dispatch levels. Valley, fire danger rating 23%, dispatch level low. Foothills, fire danger rating 14%, dispatch level low. Mountains, fire danger rating 12%, dispatch level low. End of fire danger ratings and dispatch level 1132.

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0: 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Battalion 2116.
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2: 9-2116. 9-2116.
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2: You're 192, slow down, slow down, slow down.

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1: Orville engine 81, be available on a 5-minute delay from the Dudley incident.

Friday's reading for dispatch level Valley. Friday's reading 63%, dispatch level high. Foothills, Friday's reading 33%, dispatch level medium. Mountains, Friday's reading 25%, dispatch level medium. 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
3: 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Is not located in the campground at the end of Nelson Bar Road at the boat launch.

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